All right, Boys Better from the Dandy Warhols, L7 with Pretend We're Dead, their big hit off, talk about fat production sound, Butch Vig, hell of a job there, pal. Black Rebel Motorcycle Club with Ha Ha Hey Babe off Take Them On Their Own, their unquestionable high watermark, Bad Vibrations from the mighty Black Angels, Big Brave with Ineptitude for Mutual Discernment. Definitely song title of the month. And we began with Sonic Blossoms, with starting us off with Cosmic Clouds 2, Roman numeral 2. All right, three sets down, one to go here on the Funhouse fill-in for Medicine and Musical Dose. So let me just get the turntable going and put the needle right down on the record here.

New York's finest, The Dictators, with I Live for Cars and Girls off their debut album. Too Close to Zero from Cyril Jordan and the Magic Christian. Orange County's Agent Orange with a nice version of Pipeline. I mean, who doesn't love Pipeline? The Godfathers with Walkin' Talkin' Johnny Cash Blues. I Got 50,000 Questions. Can You Answer Just One, Please? Van Halen at their peak with Romeo Delight off Women and Children First. God is a Bullet by Concrete Blonde. Another L.A. band. And we began with Woke Up This Morning from A3, otherwise known as the theme from The Sopranos. All right. Thanks, everybody, for tuning in tonight. A real privilege to fill in for the great Medicine, give you my own musical dose. And we will now segue to the mad daddy of Friday night, Father Flott, and Flott Spot on WFMU Rock and Soul Radio, the only place to be on a Friday night on a nice, hot, and nasty July evening. My little show, The Funhouse, is heard Sundays at 9 Eastern, 6 Pacific, right here. So thanks again for listening, everybody. Have a good night.

It's Candio 67. I'm ready to rock it out with you guys tonight from Austin, Texas, filling in for Mr. Flotspot. Okay, guys, let's get going. I'm ready. Are y'all ready? Let's do it.

Well, all right, you guys. Hope you enjoyed that first set. We just finished with Electric Looking Glass with their song Rosie in the Rain off Somewhere Flowers Grow on the album We Are Busybodies, which came out in 21. I got the opportunity to see these guys in LA, and they were fantastic. Before that, we had The Unclaimed with You Never Come off the EP You Never Come on Groovy Records, which came out in 2019. I also got to see these guys back in 2020, right before the pandemic, at the Redwood Bar in LA, and it was just a great show. I really enjoyed them. Before that, we had The Broves with their tune I Ain't No Miracle Worker, a 45 off Challenge Records, which came out in 65. I think that's just a great garage groover. And then before that, we had the Ronettes with their hit, Do I Love You, on Phil Records, which came out in 64, off the album Presenting the Fabulous Ronettes, featuring Veronica. And I got the opportunity to see Ronnie Spector twice. The first time I got to see her was in 2014 on New Year's Eve, and it was the year that I moved back to Texas from California, and it was just a magical night. And we got there early. She played at a place called the Spider House Lounge, and it was outside, and it was freezing cold. And me and my friend got there early, and we got front row, and I mean, it was just a magical night. From her voice sounded the same to her killer stories in between. Just, she had some great stories in between the songs. Just a great night. And then the second time I saw her was on her Christmas tour at a really cool old theater here in Austin called the Paramount downtown. And that was another just magical night. I mean, they had clips from old concert clips throughout they were showing, and then she just had great stories too. And I remember now that Rhonda Jackson opened for her, and that night was just incredible too. And I also found out recently that Dennis Dykin from the Smithereens played drums with her that night. How cool is that? And then before that, we had Heir Apparent with their song Someone Is Sure to Want You. That I took that off the Sunrise album on Buddha Records, which came out in 68. Before that was J.J. Jackson with his hit, But It's All Right, a 45 on Cala Records that came out in 69, and I think that's just a great soul tune. Before that, we had The Poets with That's the Way It's Gotta Be, another 45 that came out on Decca in 65. Then before that, we had Slade with Goodbye to Jane, off their self-titled album, Slade, that came out in 72 on Polydor Records. Before that was CAC with their song Everything's Changing, off their self-titled album that came out on Epic Records in 69. And then before that, we had Milk and Cookies with their song Just a Kid, and they came off their self-titled album that came out on Island Records in 75. And that's just a great little power pop song, really cool band that was, you know, around in the 70s. And then we started off the night with The Birds with their hit No Good Without You. I took that off of a 45, which came out on Decca in 65, and that was Ronnie Wood's first band, I do believe. And anyway, just love them. So are you ready for the next set? We're going to go to Australia, UK, and Europe. Let's do it.

hope you cranked up that last set from overseas. We just heard La Sautere with She Belongs to Me. That was off their self-titled album that came out on Columbia in 66. These guys are from Zurich, Switzerland, and they actually played in Zurich with the Stones in 67. Before that, we had Wimpelwitch with their tune, Save My Soul. I took that off of 45 on Fontana, which came out in 66, and I just think they're a great garage band. And then before that, we had Shocking Blue with their song, California, Here I Come, off their self-titled album, Shocking Blue, which came out in 70 on Colossus. And I just love Shocking Blue. They're just one of my favorites. They're from the Netherlands. And if you know their music, you know Mariska's voice, anytime you hear it, they're just incredible. Everything I hear from them, I just love. Before that, we had The Move with their song, Lightning Never Strikes Twice. That I took off a 45 from Regal Xenophone Records, which came out in 70. And I actually own that 45. That's just a great 45 right there. And The Move are incredible. Before that, we had Small Faces with Talk to You off their self-titled album called Small Faces, which came out on Immediate Records in 67. I really love that tune. That's one of my favorites of theirs. And then, before that, we had a request from Osaka John, which is the brother of Father Flot, a Flot Spot that I'm filling in for tonight. He had a request for his wife, Sally, who's from Tokyo, and she's a big Deep Purple fan, and she wanted to hear My Woman from Tokyo from Deep Purple. That came out in 88 off their album Nobody's Perfect. Before that, we had ELO with their hit Showdown, and that came off their record Olay ELO, which came out on United Artists in 76. We actually have a ELO tribute band here in Austin called Olay ELO that plays. They played a lot before that pandemic, and I heard they're about to start playing again, and I cannot wait because they are fantastic. And they have like 10 people on stage. They've got a violin player girl, they got a cello player girl. I mean, they are getting down. It's so good. Then before that, we had the Rolling Stones with Can You Hear Me Knockin' off their record Sticky Fingers, which came out in 71, and that's just a great tune of theirs, just a great hit. Love that one, love that album. Before that, we had Radio Birdman with their song Crying Sun. I took that off the Living Eyes album that came out in 81 on WEA Records, and I got the chance to see Radio Birdman back in like 2010. I saw him at the El Rey Theater in L.A. when I lived out in California, and whew, man, that was an incredible show. Whew, I'm so glad I got to see them. Yeah. And before that, we started off this set with AC/DC with their hit TNT Fight. Fight. Yeah. I love that song, man. That came off a High Voltage, which came out in 76 on Albert Productions. All right, let's keep this party going, y'all. Yeah.

Hey guys, hope I had y'all grooving and rocking in that last set. We just heard Electric Prunes with their tune Train for Tomorrow off their self-titled album, which came out on Reprise Records in 67. They're one of my favorite psychedelic bands from the 60s. Just incredible band. Love them. Before that, we had the Dovers with their song What Am I Gonna Do? That came out in September of 65 on Miramar Records. That was off of 45. And man, every time I hear that song, it just puts me in such a good mood. I love the Dovers. I wish they would have put out more than one album. I think that's all they put out. Before that, we had Joe Simon with his hit, The Choking Kind, which came off of the album with the same title. Came out on Soundstage Records in 69. And Joe, he was born back in the 30s down in Simsport, Louisiana, and he actually just died last December. And Chris Holmes, who is a DJ here on WFMU, and he has a show on Tuesday nights called The Long Way Home. And I listen to his show pretty much religiously every Tuesday night. And it's on the Drummer Stream, Give the Drummer Radio Stream. And he did a tribute show to Joe Simon right after he died, and it was like 2 hours long. This guy had so many albums, so many, you know, songs. I just didn't even know he had that much music. He was incredible. So I encourage you guys to go check out that archive. Amazing. Really good. He did a fantastic job of playing all his music. Before that, we had the Chesterfield Kings with their song Trip Through Tomorrow off of the mind-bending sounds of the Chesterfield Kings, which came out on Sundays in 2003. And they were from Rochester, New York, and they're one of my favorite modern garage rock bands. I got to see them at South by Southwest probably like in 2009. Fantastic. Before that, we had Yesterday's Children with their song What Have I, which came off their self-titled album, which came out in 70 on Map City Records. And that's a great tune. I just love that band. They're psychedelic proto-metal from, like, you know, the early 70s, and they're from Connecticut. Just a killer band. Before that, we had Wilson Pickett, the Wicked Pickett, with his tune I'm in Love off of that same titled album I'm in Love, which came out on Atlantic Records in 68. Before that, we had Cliffs of Lavender Hill with their song One More Time. Came out on Date Records in September of 66. I took that off of 45. And they're from Miami, Florida, and they were a brother and sister band. I know that much. And then we started off this set with the famous Susie Quattro and her song Sticks and Stones off of her self-titled album, which came out on RAK Records, or R-A-K, in 73. Oh, Susie, we love you so much. So, it's time for the final set, and I've had so much fun with you guys tonight. Woo! I'm sad to say it's, you know, almost over, but you guys, DJ Leslie Kay will be with you next week. She's filling in for Father Flott, and you guys need to check her out. I know I'm going to be. But in the meantime, let's get this last set going, and we're going back to my home state, Texas. So here we go.

Well, the time has come to almost call it quits for the night. I hope you guys enjoy my Texas set. We just finished hearing The Moving Sidewalks with What Are You Gonna Do? From their double album called The Complete Collection. That came out on Rock Beat Records in 2012, but it's originally from 68. And I just love The Moving Sidewalks. They're like one of my favorite Texas psychedelic bands. And I'm sure most of you know that that is Billy Gibbons' first band, of ZZ Top. And then before that, we had The Mullins with their tune, Talking to My Baby. I took that off the album Tough to Tell off of Get Hit Records that came out in 2001. And I decided to play them again off of a different record this time. I played them in my drop-in a couple weeks ago. And then before that, we had The Garage Greats from Austin, The Ugly Beats, with their tune, I'll Make You Happy. That's off the album Bring On the Beats, which also was on Get Hit Records and came out in 2004. And they are label mates with the Mullins. And I just love the Ugly Beats. They're just so great to see live. I've seen them more times than I can count. And I think I've even seen them with the Mullins before. I think I saw them together at the Carousel Lounge. And if you ever get the chance to go see them, you need to go check them out. They're also friends of mine, and they're just great, great people. I love the Ugly Beats. Before that, we had Bubble Puppy with their tune, Hot Smoke and Sassafras, off the album called A Gathering of Promises, which came out on International Artists in 69. And I just got the opportunity to go see Bubble Puppy, their very last show, they claimed, at the Saxon Pub about a week and a half ago here in Austin.

we had Kenny and the Casuals, their hit Journey to Time, which came out on United Artists in 66. I took that off of a 45, and just love Kenny and the Casuals, you know, Dallas greats. So anyway, I have one last song for you guys tonight, and like I said, I've had a blast doing this tonight, and I'm going to play for you at the Paragons from Charlotte, North Carolina, with their hit ABBA. That came off of Bobby Records in 67. So y'all have a great night, and see you next time.

Welcome to the new WFMU Rock and Soul Radio stream. I've got a lot of great music for you this hour. Enjoy the electric sounds of artificial intelligence.

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And now, let's slide into a quick weather update here on WFMU Rock and Soul Stream with me, the Bunny. If you're tuning in from the Big Apple, well, you've got a cloudy sky playing the backdrop today. We're sitting at a smooth 80 degrees, and the air's got a touch of cool with 44% humidity. So, whether you're cruising the streets or just chilling out, keep your radio tuned right here for all the best beats and latest updates. Stay cool, New York. Now, let's roll back into the tunes that make your soul groove.

we've just heard. I never dreamed. The cookies. Before that. She knows me too well, Mono, by the Beach Boys. Backseat 38 Dodge by Opus 1 from the album Where the Action Is. Los Angeles Nuggets 1965 to 1968. And previous to that. Here I Go Again. The Hollies. I Can't Dance With You. Small Faces. Before that. Makin' Up and Breakin' Up. The Buckinghams. And previous to that. Lady Friend, Mono, by the Birds. Hi to CC on the chat board. Did you know you can make a request at 516-654-4059? 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

Hey there, groovy listeners. This is the bunny hopping through your speakers on the one and only WFMU Rock and Soul stream. Let's take a quick peek at what the skies are cooking up for us tonight in the Big Apple. We've got a blanket of clouds cozying up the city, and the mercury is sitting pretty at 72 degrees. Humidity's hanging at 65%, making it a smooth, mellow night. So keep your radio dialed in and let those cool tunes float you through the evening. Keep rockin', keep soulful, you're listening to WFMU Rock

in reverse order. Oh, Pretty Baby by Albert King. Jezebel by the Teddy Boys, requested by CC, and previous to that, Eco Eco. The Dixie Cups. Take It As It Comes by The Doors. Before that, Let Yourself Go Another Time by Wendy and Bonnie on the album Genesis. And previous to that, Project Blue. The Banshees. And previous to that, My Girl by The Rolling Stones. Did you know you can make a request at 516-654-4059? 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It's 72 degrees in New York. 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

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And previous to that, I Ain't Supposed To. Impressions on the album Keep On Pushing, request lines are open at 516-654-4059. 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It's 72 degrees in New York. 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

Good evening, my nocturnal creatures, and welcome to another night of sweet serenades and soft whispers underneath the city lights. This is your enchantress of the airwaves, Alsun, calling out to those who find solace in the mystery of the moonlit night. You're tuned into the Night Owl Show, your refuge from the hustle and bustle of the day. Outside, the night is draped in a veil of clouds. The temperature is a comfortable 72 degrees, and the humidity is playing at 66%. Just cool enough for a walk on the park, but cozy enough to stay in with a hot cup of cocoa and your favorite book. But wherever you are, and whatever you're doing, allow my voice to be your companion through the quiet corridors of this city that never sleeps. Let the music we play be the soundtrack to your midnight musings, your dreams, your secrets whispered into the pillow. So, lean back, close your eyes, and let the rhythm of the night guide you. You're with the Night Owl Show, and we're just getting started. Stay tuned, the night is young, and so are we.

That was water. Silver apples. Previous to that. Very nice of you to call. Aardvark. Thus thunderclap Newman.

0: Weekend dance news at Parker's in Aurora this Friday night. Dance to the fabulous Time Machine. And on the same program that night, the Dancing Daisies. That's the Time Machine and the Dancing Daisies this Friday night at Parker's. At Pearls in Bremerton this Friday night, the Mercy Boys. It'll be a great night in Bremerton with the Mercy Boys at Pearls in Bremerton. That's this Friday night. And then Saturday night at the Evergreen Ballroom, a big battle of the bands. Dance to the Prophets and the Outcasts. Dancing until 2 a.m. this Saturday night at the Evergreen Ballroom on the old Tacoma Highway between Tacoma and Olympia. That's a big battle of the bands at the Evergreen Ballroom this Saturday night. 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This Friday night at Pearls in Bremerton, the Mercy Boys. And this Saturday night at the Evergreen Ballroom, the Prophets and the Outcasts. Don't miss these weekend dances.
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We've just heard Psyche Rock, Leipa Sound on the album 2 Fortich, Psyche copyright Symbol Rock, Team Tonic a Eurocent Jericho Jerk. Now the Rolling Stones.

I know what I would do by Mickey and Tommy. Citadel by the Rolling Stones. 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

We've just heard Dust Devil by the Fugs presenting Bill Plummer and the Cosmic Brotherhood.

That was Lady Friend, Bill Plummer and the Cosmic Brotherhood from the album Bill Plummer and the Cosmic Brotherhood. Thus the Electric Flag, an American music band.

M23 by The Electric Flag, an American music band from the album Original Motion Picture Soundtrack, The Trip. 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

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Now Thunderclap Newman.

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Because there's just a little pill, and this one is able to kill, then you

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Psyche Rock by Leipa Sound from the album 2 Fortich, Psyche copyright symbol rock, Teen Tonic a Euro Cent Jericho Jerk. And before that, Owls, Les Hibbers. 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
1: KBLA News was on the line with top-notch journalist Bob Constantine this afternoon, dropping by the KBLA studios in Burbank with his new book called It's All News to Me. Reporter Considine gave KBLA News his view of Ronald Reagan's presidential potential. He put it like this.
2: Apparently turning out to be a much better governor than his critics assumed he would be. I would think that with his looks and his manner, he might warrant a bid for vice president eventually.
3: In 68?
2: No, I wouldn't think in 68.
3: Richard Nixon.
2: Nixon's a loser. He's running ahead in the Gallup poll at the moment, but I don't think the party would take Dick this time because it'd be so easy to hurt him. The Democrats would find it very cheap to knock him down simply by rerunning the old kinescope of his angry departure from politics after he lost to Pat Brown.
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Der Hund von Baskerville, Paranoid, by Cindy and Bert and the J5. 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

That was HB Goose Step by Rivieras from the album California Sun, the best of the Rivieras. And before that, Fifth Class Mail by the Chimps. Now Love Sculpture.

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Thus the senators.

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0: Tiny Tim, once in a lifetime. 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He's on Reprise Records.
1: I'm right here to stay where I want to stay. 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
0: The world is wide with many things within, but few so rare as he. God bless Tiny Tim.

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garbage, garbage, garbage, garbage, garbage, garbage, garbage, garbage, garbage, garbage, garbage, garbage, garbage, garbage, garbage, garbage, garbage, garbage, garbage, garbage, garbage, garbage, garbage, garbage, garbage, garbage, garbage, garbage, garbage, garbage, garbage, garbage, garbage, garbage, garbage, garbage, garbage, garbage, garbage, garbage, garbage, garbage, garbage, garbage, garbage, garbage, garbage, garbage, garbage, garbage, gar

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1: 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Octopus. 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

that was The Lady Barber. 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Now Coven.

I could go on. The Unusuals. 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Thus Living Guitars.

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0: Saturday night. It's the first Dino Day Saturday night shindig at the Moorhead Armory. This Saturday, October 1st, see in person the many moods of the Kanoi singing their fast-rising record, Something I Could Do.
1: As you go and walk away.
0: See the group that has thrilled audiences in five states, the winner of the All-American Battle of the Bands. No age limit, no restrictions, and get this, you may win a car. Right, a car will be given away as a door prize. Join the dancing fun Saturday night, dancing 8:30 to 12 at the Moorhead Armory. It's the Kanoi in person. It's the Kanoi in person for the first Dino Day Saturday night shindig.
1: That you can see me.
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Is Mr. Peters coming? 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Thus Captain Beefheart and his magic band.

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Captain Beefheart and his magic band on the album Moonchild. 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

0: 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Great big ones.
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I've got a lot of great music for you this hour. 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
1: Hey there, groovy listeners. This is the Bunny hopping at you on the WFMU Rock and Soul stream. Now, let's take a quick peek at what Mother Nature's serving up in the Big Apple tonight. We're hanging under a blanket of clouds with a smooth 72°F keeping things mellow. Humidity's sitting pretty at 65%, just enough to keep your skin cool without messing up that righteous hairdo. So, whether you're out on the town or just chilling to the tunes, it's a perfect night in NYC. Keep it locked right here for more rock, soul, and everything in between. Let's roll back into the music, shall we?

Hi. Hope you're enjoying the Rock and Soul Bunny Show. Yes to you. The Han Els. With the Sun in My Eyes, Mono, by Bee Gees. Before that, Portobello Road by Ellie Jano. Carpet Man, Mono single version. The Fifth Dimension. And previous to that, Not Too Old to Start Crying, Mono. The Mojo Men. Previous to that, Jelly Jungle, of Orange Marmalade, Mono. The Lemon Pipers. Previous to that, Big Sky, Mono, by The Kinks. 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

Don't you believe it, Bobby Comstock on the album Bobby Comstock and the Counts, first LP. Previous to that, Who Do You Think You Are, Mono 45, by the Shindogs. Tell Me Sunshine, Mono 45. Gary Knight. Previous to that, February Sunshine. The Giant Sunflower. Before that, Baby My Heart, 5,65, by the Blue Things. 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It's 68 degrees in New York. Now, back to the show.

we've just heard. Umbrella Man. The Searchers. Jill, Mono, by Gary Lewis. Before that. Even If I Could, Mono 45, by The Mamas and The Papas. Gone Is the Sad Man, Stereo. Time Box. Before that. Brink of Disaster, Mono 45. Leslie Gore. Splendor in the Grass, Demo. Jackie DeShannon, request lines are open at 516-654-4059. 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It's 67 degrees in New York. Now, back to the music.

That was fun. Keep your cool by Terry and the Chain Reaction. Smoke Spot. And the mystery ends. She done moved. Spats from the album Where the Action Is. Los Angeles Nuggets 1965 to 1968. Don't Put Me On. The Flamin' Groovies. Before that. She Sends Me by the Bo Brummels. Before that. She Has a Way by the Birds. I Can't Make It by Small Faces. 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It's 67 degrees in New York.

0: presented by the United States Army. A happy how do you do to you. Harry Harrison here with another In Sound show, the show that lets you, the listener, make the pick of the artist and the record we put into our spotlight every day. What's in your town? I'm sure kids all over the USA would like to know. Why don't you tell them, huh? Send us your name and telephone number so we can call you. And I hope you'll write us soon, huh? Ray Liberatore in High Point, North Carolina is on the line right now to give us the In Sound in his hometown. Ray, hi.
1: Hello, Harry.
0: Ray, what record would you say is headed for that top spot around your town?
1: Question mark, mysterious new record. I need somebody.
0: And you think it has the sound to make it, huh?
1: Yes, sir, definitely.
0: Ray Liberatore, I want to thank you for being with us on the In Sound today.
1: I'm glad to be with you.
0: We're going to hear from Question Mark and the Mysterians right after a special word for you guys listening. To get ahead these days, you've got to have a special skill and some experience. The good jobs and the big money go to men with good training. Where does a fellow go to get it? The United States Army. The Army is the world's largest educator. Here is that new smash from Question Mark. And those Mysterians. Question Mark and the Mysterians. They've scored again. And boys, hello. Welcome to the In Sound.
2: Hello, Harry.
0: Eddie, you boys have been doing a lot of touring. What kind of reaction have you received from the audiences?
3: We've done pretty good. The kids would like us pretty well, yes.
0: Is there a particular kind of audience you prefer?
3: We love all our artists, no matter who it is. We like them all. Without them, we wouldn't be who we are now.
0: Right. Well, what can we look forward to in the future from you boys?
3: Well, we plan just to be ourselves, actually, and not try to imitate or copy anybody else. Our own original style and so forth.
0: Eddie, what would you call your sound?
3: We have kind of like a heavy R&B sound, rhythm and blues. We do like a heavy sound beat background.
0: In the background, I hear our closing theme. So, my thanks for being with us, Question Mark and the Mysterians.
4: Well, thank you, Harry.
0: The In Sound was presented by the United States Army. And this is Harry Harrison reminding you that the United States Army can teach you a new skill that you can build a successful future of.
5: 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This is the bunny spinning those platters that matter on WFMU's Rock and Soul stream. Let's take a quick peek at what Mother Nature is serving up for us in the Big Apple today. We've got a blanket of clouds overhead with the mercury sitting pretty at 67 degrees. Humidity's hugging us tight at 79%, making it feel like you're walking through a warm, wet mist. So, keep a light jacket handy and maybe a slicker if the skies decide to open up. Alright, let's roll back into the tunes, keeping you moving and grooving all morning long. Stay tuned and stay cool, cats and kittens.
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out of the rut and back in the groove. That's what happens when you make it Pepsi-Cola. Thirst is out, because Pepsi cools it fast. 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Yeah,

No Big Thing. Radiance from the album It Ain't No Big Thing. Previous to that, Funny Feelin' by the Easy Beats. Before that, Mercy Mercy by the Rolling Stones. Gonna Fall in Love Again by Brian Hyland. You're Gonna Be Mine. New Colony 6. Gotta Get Some by Bold. 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

0: Hi. 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And previous to that, Sillouts. The Ronettes. And previous to that, Gooseberry Pie. Dean Kohler on the album Gooseberry Pie, The Next Boy. And before that, Once Before by The Remains. Tobacco Road. The Leaves. Sermonette. 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It's 68 degrees in New York. Now, back to the music.
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I've got a lot of great music for you this hour. Enjoy the electric sounds of artificial intelligence.

the world of the bizarre and the beautiful. Russ Meyer, the man who knows what to do with beautiful women, now takes them all beyond the Valley of the Dolls. This is not a sequel. There has never been anything like it. 20th Century Fox presents Beyond the Valley of the Dolls. In color, rated X. No one under 17 admitted.

Hey there, groovy listeners. You're tuned into the one and only WFMU Rock and Soul stream with me, the Bunny, spinning the platters that matter. Let's hop right into today's weather scoop, shall we? It's a cloudy morning here in the heart of New York City, with the mercury sitting pretty at 67 degrees. Humidity's hanging high at 79%, making it feel like you're walking through a misty mystery tour. So, grab your jackets and maybe a warm cup of joe, cause it's a little brisk out there. Stay tuned, cause we've got some sizzling tracks coming up to heat things up. Keep it locked right here on WFMU Rock and Soul Stream. Let's rock this cloudy day away.

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1: In reverse order. HB Goose Step by Rivieras on the album California Sun, the best of the Rivieras. Summertime. The Chantels. And before that. Action, Stereo, by Paul Revere and the Raiders. Before that. Something I Want to Tell You by Small Faces. Previous to that. Feathered Fish by the Sons of Adam. Louie Louie. The Kinks. Previous to that. I'm Not Your Step in Stone, demo. Tommy Boyce and Bobby Hart. And previous to that. It's All Been a Dream. The Searchers. Before that. Put Yourself in My Place. Episode 6. Soul Vibrations by Dorothy Ashby. 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
2: Hey there, groovy listeners. This is the Bunny hopping at ya from the Rock and Soul stream on WFMU. Let's take a quick look at the weather wheel, shall we? It looks like NYC is wrapped up in clouds this beautiful morning. We've got a cool 68 degrees out there with a humidity level dancing around 81%. So, whether you're heading to work or just rolling out of bed, keep it tuned right here for all the greatest hits and the smoothest vibes, only on WFMU's Rock and Soul stream. Let's keep those tunes rolling and make this cloudy day feel a little brighter, shall we?

That was fun. Drive on James. King George on the album Drive on James, I'm Gonna Be Somebody, Someday. Before that, Humble Me by Sharon Jones and the Dap Kings. Louis Go Home. The Transatlantics. Before that, Still in Love with You Baby. The Bo Brummels. 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

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You know, the free press swings pretty good with the team beat. 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

We've just heard Mother's Little Helper Mono by the Rolling Stones. And before that, Wind Blows Your Hair. 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All Right by the Coastliners. Previous to that, It's Not Easy. 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It's 70 degrees in New York. 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

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I've got a lot of great music for you this hour. Enjoy the electric sounds of artificial intelligence.

Good morning, groovy listeners. This is the Bunny Hoppin' at Ya on the WFMU Rock and Soul stream. Let's take a peek outside the window here in the Big Apple, where the clouds are hanging low and the mercury is sitting pretty at 69 degrees. Humidity's hugging us tight at 80%, making it feel like a warm, wet blanket. Whether you're stepping out with your go-go boots or just chilling with your transistor radios, keep it locked right here for all the rock and soul you can handle. Stay tuned, stay groovy, and remember, the Bunny's got your soundtrack for whatever this cloudy day brings.

Shoot That Girl, Chris Montez and Kathy Young. Previous to that, Goodbye Baby, Castaways, Go Go Train, John Payne. Before that, I Feel So Bad, Elvis Presley. And previous to that, Steppin' Out, The Athenians, Out in the Streets by the Shangri-Las, Mr. Sun, Mr. Moon, The Bats. Before that, Ode to the Dip by Velvet Fog from the album Telstar 69, back with Ode to the Dip. Before that, Dreamin' on a Cloud, The Tornadoes. And before that, Baby, Hold On by James Hunter 6. Did you know you can make a request at 516-654-4059? Call or text 516-654-4059. It's 71 degrees in New York. Now, back to the show.

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Let's slide into your morning with a little weather scoop, shall we? Right now, in the heart of NYC, we're rocking a cloudy sky, with the thermometer sitting pretty at 70°F. Humidity's hugging us at 76%, making it feel like a warm, damp blanket. So, whether you're stepping out or just chilling to the tunes, keep it cool and stay tuned. More rock and soul hits coming your way only on WFMU. Keep it locked.

Hi. Hope you're enjoying the Rock and Soul Bunny Show. You've just heard Little Young Lover by Impressions from the album The Impressions. Many Skirt Many by Sir Mac Rice. And previous to that, Some Kind of Fun by Chris Montes. Him or Me, What's It Gonna Be? TV Mix, by Paul Revere and the Raiders. And previous to that, Moonchild by Captain Beefheart and his Magic Band on the album Moonchild. Previous to that, Take It As It Comes by The Doors. And previous to that, No Reason to Complain by Alarm Clocks from the album Back from the Grave 01. Did you know you can make a request at 516-654-4059? 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It's 72 degrees in New York. Now, back to the show.

Hi, I'm Marvin Gaye. You know, the free press swings pretty good with the team beat. That's a special page that covers the record beat, the what's happening beat, the I got a problem beat, the clothes beat, the whole team beat. Now catch team beat every Friday in the Detroit Free Press, 'cause baby, that's where all the action is.

That was fun. We've just heard Julie, Bobby Fuller 4. And before that, High on Love, Knickerbockers on the album Where the Action Is, Los Angeles Nuggets 1965 to 1968, The Times to Come, London Fog, Sacrifice by the Brymers, and before that, Smell of Incense by the West Coast Pop Art Experimental Band from the album The West Coast Pop Art Experimental Band. 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It's 73 degrees in New York. 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

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I've got a lot of great music for you this hour. Enjoy the electric sounds of artificial intelligence.

0: 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Coca-Cola could be blowing, not the beats that taste the cold.
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4: 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Let's slide into your morning with a little weather scoop, shall we? Right now, in the heart of NYC, we're rocking a cloudy sky, with the thermometer sitting pretty at 70°F. Humidity's hugging us at 76%, making it feel like a warm, damp blanket. So, whether you're stepping out or just chilling to the tunes, keep it cool and stay tuned. More rock and soul hits coming your way only on WFMU. Keep it locked, folks.

was fun. Trouble by the Music Machine from the album Turn On. And previous to that, Singing Cowboy by Love. And previous to that, El Paso Rocks by Bobby Fuller. Two Fingers Pointing on You by The Seeds. And before that, Hitchhike. The Rolling Stones. Previous to that, Midnight Brew. Melvin Carter from the album Welfare Cadillac, Midnight Brew. Beachcomber. Johnny Gibson Trio. Before that, Discontented by Phil Flowers and the Underdogs from the album Tim 1701. 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It's 74 degrees in New York. Now, back to the music.

0: Good morning, groovy listeners. You're tuned into the one and only WFMU Rock and Soul stream with me, the Bunny, spinning those platters that matter. Let's hop right into today's weather in the Big Apple. We've got a clear sky with the sun smiling down on us, and it's a comfortable 74 degrees out there. Humidity's sitting pretty at 60%, so it's a fine day to twist and shout your way through the city. Whether you're cruising down the avenue or just sipping some Joe on the stoop, it's a beautiful day to soak up some soulful tunes and rock and roll rhythms right here with me. Stick around, cause I've got all the hits to keep your morning hot.
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1: Hi. Hope you're enjoying the Rock and Soul Bunny Show. Wanted. Innkeepers, Booth. 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Before that, Baby My Heart, 5,65, by The Blue Things. And before that, Is Yours Is Mine by Gene Clark. And previous to that, Xanthia, Lisa. The Offset. Get It While You Can by Checkmates. And before that, Straight Home. 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Now, back to the show.

We've just heard My Last Letter by Sterling Damon. Song for Swingy, Mattel single. Paul Revere and the Raiders. Vibration. Celebrated Renaissance band. Before that, I Just Can't Help It by Jackie Wilson on the album The Jackie Wilson Story. And previous to that, Try a Little Tenderness. Otis Redding. Did you know you can make a request at 516-654-4059? 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It's 75 degrees in New York. Now, back to the show.

Welcome to the new WFMU Rock and Soul radio stream. I've got a lot of great music for you this hour. Enjoy the electric sounds of artificial intelligence.

Good morning, groovy listeners. You're tuned into the Bunny on the WFMU Rock and Soul stream. I hope you're ready for a fabulous day because the Big Apple is serving up some sweet weather just for you. It's clear skies all around, with a comfortable temperature of 75 degrees. Humidity's hanging at 57%, making it a perfect day to strut your stuff on the streets or just chill with some cool tunes. Keep it locked right here for all your favorite rock and soul hits. Let's make this day unforgettable, folks. Now, let's spin some records and bring that sunshine inside.

That was fun. You've just heard another sad and lonely night by the Bobby Fuller Four. Stupid Girl Mono. The Rolling Stones. Before that, Pick Up the Pieces. Carla Thomas. And before that, Indefinite Inhibition by Merchants. I'm Gonna Get You. Mustache Wax. Somebody Help Me by Lancers, too. Hey Girl. Kelts. Did you know you can make a request at 516-654-4059? Call or text 516-654-4059. Now, back to the show.

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0: Hey, hey, hey, good morning rock and soul lovers. This is the bunny hopping right at you on the WFMU rock and soul stream. Let's slide into today's weather update for the Big Apple. It's a clear and sunny morning out there, folks, with temperatures sitting sweet at 76°F. Humidity's hanging at a comfortable 50%, just perfect for grooving or moving through the city. So, whether you're hitting the streets or just chilling to the beats, it's a fine day to soak in those rays and tunes. Keep it locked right here for all the best tracks and updates. 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
1: Okay, let's play a game. Let's find out if you're really with it. I'll play you a beat and some sounds and some words. Just put them together and name the album, okay? Here's a beat. And here are some sounds. And here are some lyrics.

The name of the game is In One Ear and Gone Tomorrow. And that's the name of the new Columbia album by the Buckinghams. In One Ear and Gone Tomorrow. And today is when to get it.

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That's what happens when you make it Pepsi-Cola. Thirst is out, because Pepsi cools it fast. Taste is in, right on target. Hey, everybody, always ask for Pepsi-Cola. You're in the Pepsi generation. Yeah,

hot. Hope you're enjoying the Rock and Soul Bunny Show. We've just heard Just Words. Versatiles on the album Just Words, The White Cliffs of Dover. Previous to that, Stay Away. Mystic Tide, the 96 Tears by Modern Lovers. Before that, You're Gonna Be Mine. New Colony 6. Keep Your Cool. Terry and the Chain Reaction. 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
1: That was fun. You're My Baby by Panics, the previous to that, Wild Man BFTG2. Tamron's Girl from New York by Billy Nichols from the album Would You Believe. Before that, She's Gonna Cry by Onion Rings. And previous to that, I Think There Is Something Sleeping in My Refrigerator by Talon Brothers. Before that, Minstrel and Queen by Impressions from the album The Impressions. 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It's 79 degrees in New York.

Welcome to the new WFMU Rock and Soul radio stream. I've got a lot of great music for you this hour. Enjoy the electric sounds of artificial intelligence.

Good morning, New York City. You're tuned into the Rock and Soul stream with me, the Bunny, spinning the platters that matter. Let's hop right into today's weather forecast, and folks, it's looking as fine as a vinyl on a sunny day. We've got clear skies all around with the mercury sitting pretty at 76 degrees. Humidity's hanging low at 48%, making it a perfect day to groove outside or just kick back with some sweet tunes. Keep it locked right here on WFMU for all the rock and soul you can handle. And remember, whether you're downtown or uptown, keep that dial tuned to where the music's spinning and the weather's winning. Stay cool, NYC.

Hi. Hope you're enjoying the Rock and Soul Bunny Show. In reverse order. 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If I Needed Someone by the Stingrays of Newburgh. All About Love by Cavemen, Previous to that. Don't Look Now. Them. And previous to that. I Don't Think I'll Call You Again. Substantial Evidence. And before that. Last Time. Sonic Lynn. Did you know you can make a request at 516-654-4059? 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It's 79 degrees in New York. Now, back to the show.

0: Good morning, groovy listeners. This is the Bunny Hoppin' at Yat over the airwaves on WFMU's Rock and Soul stream. Hope you're feeling fine and dandy on this beautiful morning in the Big Apple. Let's talk weather, shall we? We've got clear skies smiling down on us, with the mercury rising to a warm 79 degrees Fahrenheit. Humidity's sitting pretty at 46%, making it a perfect day to twist, shout, or just chill out. So, keep your radio dialed in, and let's rock this sunny day together. Stay cool.
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That was fun. We've just heard Sugar Pie Honey. Chromatics on the album Everybody's Talkin', Sugar Pie Honey. Sick and Tired. Continentals. Previous to that, Lady Jane Mono by the Rolling Stones. Previous to that, Try a Little Sunshine by the Factory. Something I Want to Tell You. 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
1: Hi. Hope you're enjoying the Rock and Soul Bunny Show. You've just heard, "We'll Build Our Own Kind of Love" by Great Lakes. And previous to that, "Feeling Down" by the Black Sheep. Before that, "I Will Not Touch You," Baroque's "I'm Your Man" by Denim's The. Before that, "Feeling Bad," the Christian Brothers. 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It's 79 degrees in New York. 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

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Lots of soul music for you this hour. Enjoy the electric sounds of artificial intelligence.

great Shake Shake mix comes in two new soda fountain flavors, flipping new chocolate fudge flavored grapes and wild new strawberry flavored great shakes. 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So thick it stands up to a straw. 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

groovy listeners. This is the Bunny hopping at you on the WFMU Rock and Soul stream. If you're stepping out in the Big Apple today, you're in for a treat, cause it's a clear and sunny morning here in NYC. We've got a fabulous 78 degrees waving at us, with a cool humidity of 46%. So, grab those shades, maybe a light jacket, and let's get ready to rock this day with some soulful tunes. Keep it here on the Rock and Soul stream, because we're just getting warmed up. Stay tuned, cats and kittens.

Hi. Hope you're enjoying the Rock and Soul Bunny Show. We've just heard Anything You Want by Kenny Hamber on the album Anything You Want, Ain't Gonna Cry, over One Girl. Gotta Get Myself Together by Kenny Carter on the album Showdown, I've Gotta Get Myself Together. I Can't Stop You by performers from the album I Can't Stop You. What Love Brings. Kenny Bernard on the album Nothing Can Change This Love, What Love Brings. I Want You by Judy Clay on the album The Best of William Bell. Before that, Keep On Loving You by Johnny Taylor on the album Eargasm. Before that, Ride In High by Impressions on the album Ride In High. 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It's 80 degrees in New York. 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

Alright, all you cool cats and groovy listeners, this is the Bunny Hoppin' at Ya on WFMU's Rock and Soul stream, bringing you not just the beats but also the deets on the weather scene out there in the Big Apple. It's a clear sky afternoon in fabulous NYC, and we're basking in a smooth ADF. Oh yes, it's as lovely as a soul tune, with a humidity sitting pretty at 46%, making it a perfect day to twist and shout outside or maybe just kick back with some sweet tunes and cooler vibes. Keep it locked right here for all your favorite hits and weather bits.

hot. Hope you're enjoying the Rock and Soul Bunny Show. You've just heard Walk On with the Duke, Gene Chandler, Yushulo Held On, 7th Avenue Elevators on the album Kent Foot Stompers. That was a request by Steely Chris. I'm Coming Apart at the Seams by Kittens 3 from the album I'm Coming Apart at the Seams, Baby, I Need You. Previous to that, I Need Someone by Little Willie John from the album Home at Last, I Need Someone. Baby, Hold On by James Hunter 6. Before that, Go Go Train by John Payne. And previous to that, The Girl That Radiated That Charm by Soulcraft. Hi to Steely Chris on the chat board. Did you know you can make a request at 516-654-4059? 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It's 80 degrees in New York. 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

Hi, I'm Marvin Gaye. You know, the free press swings pretty good with the team beat. 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

Alright, all you cool cats and groovy listeners, this is the Bunny Hoppin' at Yat on WFMU's Rock and Soul stream, bringing you not just the beats but also the deets on the weather scene out there in the Big Apple. It's a clear sky afternoon in fabulous NYC, and we're basking in a smooth 80°F. Oh yes, it's as lovely as a soul tune, with a humidity sitting pretty at 46%. Making it a perfect day to twist and shout outside or maybe just kick back with some sweet tunes and cooler vibes. Keep it locked right here for all your favorite hits and weather news.

0: Yeah.
1: That was fun. Promises. Barbara Lynn from the album Promises. My Life Is No Better by Larry Banks and JB from the album Larry Banks. Previous to that, Too Slow. Impressions on the album Too Slow, No One Else. And before that, Lost Summer Love. Lorraine Silva on the album The Complete Albums Collection. Previous to that, Lost My Love Yesterday. Larks from the album The Answer Came Too Late, Lost My Love Yesterday. Before that, Can We Talk It Over. L. Allen on the album Can We Talk It Over, Strange Change. Previous to that, It Won't Be This Way, Always. Kingpins from the album It Won't Be This Way, Always. And before that, Whispers, Get In Louder. Jackie Wilson from the album Whispers, Get In Louder. 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

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This is the Bunny hopping at you over the airwaves on WFMU Rock and Soul Stream. Let's take a quick peek at the weather for the Big Apple. It's a clear blue afternoon in our grand city, with the mercury hitting a nice, warm 80 degrees. Humidity's sitting pretty at 46%, making it a perfect day to twist and shout outside. So, grab your sunglasses and transistor radios, folks. Keep it locked right here for all the rock and soul you can handle. Stay cool, stay smooth, and stay tuned.

That was fun. You've just heard Operator. Light Drivers from the album Dreams of a Shoeshine Boy, Operator. The Spoiler by Eddie Pearl. It's Got to Be Mellow. Leon Haywood from the album It's Got to Be Mellow. And previous to that, I Can't Break the Habit. Lee Garrett from the album I Can't Break the Habit, Baby Please Don't Go. And before that, Discontented by Phil Flowers and the Underdogs on the album Tim 1701. And before that, Drive on James. King George from the album Drive on James, I'm Gonna Be Somebody, Someday. Did you know you can make a request at 516-654-4059? 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
1: You've just heard Ain't Gonna Run No More. Mighty Lovers from the album Ain't Gonna Run No More, She Keeps Driving Me Out of My Mind. Previous to that, Try Some Soul by Ray Crossan on the album Try Some Soul. And previous to that, Better Things by Sharon Jones and the Dap Kings. 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Previous to that, What's Happening? 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

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I've got a lot of great music for you this hour. 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

Hey there, groovy listeners. You're tuned into the sensational sounds of WFMU Rock and Soul Stream with me, the Bunny, spinning the platters that matter. And speaking of matters, let's hop on over to today's weather scoop right here in the Big Apple. It's a clear and sunny afternoon in NYC, a perfect backdrop for all your rock and soul adventures. We're looking at a high of 80 degrees with a cool down humidity of 45%. So, whether you're cruising down Broadway or just chilling in Central Park, keep your radio locked right here for all the hottest tracks. Stay cool, cats, and keep rocking with WFMU. Now, back to the tunes that turn your day around.

just heard. I Like You. Shakespeare's, the. Before that. Knock on My Door by Primates, the. Previous to that. War of Distortion, Stereo, by The Leaves. Previous to that. Once Upon a Taste by Omen. Previous to that. My Rights. Polar Acoustics. And previous to that. Last Stop by Jerry and the Gems. That's How Strong My Love Is. The Rolling Stones. Did you know you can make a request at 516-654-4059? Call or text 516-654-4059. It's 80 degrees in New York. Now, back to the music.

Well, hello there, groovy listeners. This is the Bunny Hoppin' at You Live on the WFMU Rock and Soul Stream. It's a fabulous afternoon here in the heart of NYC, with the skies as clear as the sound of a Motown record. We're basking in a delightful 80°F with a humidity that's sitting pretty at 44%. Perfect weather for cruising down the avenue or just kicking back with some cool tunes. So, keep your radio dialed in, and let's make the most of this sunny day together. Stay tuned, cause I've got a stack of tracks that are sure to keep your spirits high.

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That's what happens when you make it Pepsi-Cola. Thirst is out, because Pepsi cools it fast. 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Yeah,

Hope you're enjoying the Rock and Soul Bunny Show. We've just heard, for you, the Spellbinders. Before that, Please Stay, Chandelles, Hide Your Face in Shame, Sound Solution, Ooh. Previous to that, Keep Your Cool by Terry and the Chain Reaction. And previous to that, Vibration, Celebrated Renaissance Band. I Don't Blame You at All. 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It's 80 degrees in New York.

0: That was fun. We've just heard Fool by Stingrays of Newburgh. Some Kind of Fun. 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It's 80 degrees in New York. Now, back to the show.
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Welcome to the new WFMU Rock and Soul Radio stream. I've got a lot of great music for you this hour. Enjoy the electric sounds of artificial intelligence.

Hey there, groovy people. You're tuned in with the Bunny on WFMU's Rock and Soul Stream, spinning the platters that matter. Let's take a quick peek out the window, shall we? It's a clear sky afternoon here in the heart of NYC, temperatures hitting a sweet 80 degrees. The air's feeling just right with a humidity of 43%, perfect for shaking a leg or just chilling to some tunes. So whether you're out and about or kicking back, keep it locked right here for all the rock and soul you can handle. Keep cool, cats and kittens.

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It's 80 degrees in New York. More music now.

Hey, hey, hey, all you groovy cats and cool kittens out there. This is the Bunny Hoppin' at you live from the WFMU Rock and Soul stream. Let's take a quick peek at the weather wheel. Right now, in the heart of the Big Apple, we've got clear skies and sweet sunshine with the mercury hitting a smooth 80 degrees. Humidity's lounging at 44%, making it a perfect afternoon to twist, shout, or just chill out. Keep it locked right here for more tunes that'll make your soul swing and your heart sing. Now, back to the rock and the soul that never gets old.

That was fun. Strange Things Are Happening to Me by Eric Williams on the album The Soul of Money Records Volume 2. Previous to that, To Think, Bare Facts. And before that, Crack in My Wall by Yo-Yos, The Try a Little Sunshine, The Factory. And before that, Something I Want to Tell You by Small Faces. Do You? Everly Brothers from the album The Everly Brothers Sing. 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It's 80 degrees in New York. Now, back to the music.

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Mystery Man by Blues Invention. Come On Let Me Try by Linda and the Del Rios. And before that, Time, Dual Mono, 24-bit 882 HD, Mastered, November 26, 2019. Los Yesterdays that goes out to SF Sorrow. 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Previous to that, Last Time Around, Mono, by the Del Vets. 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It's 79 degrees in New York. Now, back to the show.

Welcome, everybody, to Take Another Hit right here on the WFMU Rock and Soul radio stream. Hi, it's Scott from Boston. Welcome to the show. And what a fantastic sentiment to start off the show with. Go to hell. No, don't go to hell, but that song, wow. Alice Cooper, thank you, 1976, from Alice Cooper Goes to Hell or Just Goes to Hell. Bob Ezrin produced, you can tell, wow, kicking song, fantastic. Please don't go to hell. Welcome to your fantastic Saturday. Fantastic Saturday. I was supposed to say some kind of alliteration. I just already screwed up. I've already screwed up the whole show. Oh my God. Right into Drop and Show next. That's right after me at 6 p.m. I'm on from 4 to 6 p.m. Are you listening? Is anyone listening? It's basically my cat, and there's a dude down the street that seems to listen to FMU a lot, so I'm sure he's catching the show. He's a good guy. I think he's alive. Well, anyways, I think I heard my show the other day when I walked by him. Very rewarding. What else is on? Oh, well, Stu Rutherford, of course, with We're Out of Sight from 7 to 9. Jiminy, do I have to tell you that? And then, of course, the fantastic Gail the Snail with Combos Akimbo, baby. Oh, Jesus. Good God. Let's just get on with the music.

I have to turn down Delicate Steve. Fantastic. Zambian, early Zambian psychedelic rock. Fantastic. From the pioneers, really, right there. That was Witch with Shifundo. Right out of Zambia. Fantastic. Pioneers of the Zamrock era. I love that one. Prior to that, also something I really love, a Beggar's Opera with La Di Da. That's from Get Your Dog Off Me, 1973, from Glasgow. Love that song. We then, or prior to that, heard 38 Special with Second Chance. Come on. You have to love that song. I absolutely love that song, though. I did think it was Journey for a little while. It kind of has that kind of Journey vibe. And yes, I will put on Journey, so don't be ranking on Journey. Everybody needs a second chance. Isn't that sweet? It is true. 1988. What a nice song. Brent Perez and Benny Sings helping him out on that with Fuzzy Feeling, also a great song. From Backflips in a Restaurant, 2025. From Australia as well. Fantastic. And then we started it off, of course, with Alice Cooper, Go to Hell. I'm sorry. I apologize. I think I started out on the wrong foot today. I was super grouchy at the beginning of the show, but now everything's kind of settling in. I'm on to my second hit. Everybody has to go ahead and take a hit. Everybody. Okay. Breathe out. Breathe in. Okay, hold it. Okay. Whoa. Whoa, I just almost kind of passed out there. Okay. If you want to talk to us, go to WFMU.org. Click on the Rock and Soul radio stream. Click on Take Another Hit. Right there, it will have the playlist in the chat room. And if you click and get on the chat room, you'll meet a bunch of great people. I really appreciate them showing up every week. Those two people. They're so nice. The guy down in the street and my cat. I know it's my cat because she can't even spell. She's horrible at it. Well, back to the music. Or more rambling. Okay. Well, anyways. This is Beach Weather.

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Yes. 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Yes. Hi, gentlemen. My name is Lydia. I'm looking for my match. Somebody equal to or greater than me. I would love a man greater than me. I'm looking for a big man. Well, I love to watch basketball. I grew up watching that with my father. I'm a Lakers girl all the way. Can you dunk me? That's what I want. I want to know, can you lift me and place me somewhere? I'm very passionate about volunteering at the local soup kitchen, but once a year. And that's fine.

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The right testicle was given to a woman, the left to a man. After a few sips, they were yours forever. 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

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They're slaughtering the samurai surfers. They're devastating the designer wave. 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Serf Nazis must

Wow. Thank you, Springer. You're listening to WFMU. Soft rock on a Saturday afternoon with Take Another Hit from... with Scott from Boston. I almost said from Scott from Boston. Well, I guess it is from me. Yeah, I guess it's from me. It's SSD Control. Thank you, Springer. David Spring, of course, from the seminal punk band SSD Control from Boston. Thank you so much. That's from 1983. They went in a little bit of a metal direction a little later in their career, and I wasn't that much into it at the time, but I can vibe with it now. I'm vibing. Prior to that, Edgar Jones with Wait, such a fantastic song from the Songs of Day and Night. That's from 2017. The familiar sound of Jimmy McGriff, at least to me, that's Groove Grease from 1971. He started playing piano at the age of 5. What I say is, get the kids to the hardcore piano lesson, any instrument, as soon as you can. Like, literally within 2 weeks after childbirth, get them into some hardcore lessons. It didn't work at all for me. I took every lesson in the world, and I can't play any instrument. Zero talent. Hello. Prior to Ty Siegel with Tall Man Skinny Lady from Manipulated 2014. Jesus, Ty Siegel. He's in, like, every band. He's on tour currently. He's killing it. He's got so many albums as a solo performer. And everything I've heard, I like. I love that one. Not sure how I picked that out randomly. And then before that, wasn't so random. That's Hardcore Romance. That's Beach Weather. I kind of don't know much about them, but that's from 2025. And I like that song. So there. Cut it out. Did we talk about the drop-in show already? I think we might have. If I'm being redundant, just tell me I'm being redundant, okay? The drop-in show is going to be fabulous, of course. It is Tom Kilgannon. And he's going to take us through a psychedelic sunshine pop journey through a parallel universe. Come on. That's right up my alley. I love sunshine pop because it just makes the world whatever you want it to be. And that's where I choose to go. Big dopamine dumps on songs. That's what we're going for here, like this one, folks. Oh, yeah. Talk, talk. Right on. Take Another Hit. The Scott from Boston.

0: Are you ready?
1: Yes, Doctor.
0: Elevate me.
1: Now? Right here?
0: Yes, yes. Raise the platform.
1: Oh, the platform. Oh, that. Yeah, yes.

what the hell's going on here? Jeez, right? Isn't it the last hour? We got another hour to do? Jeez, I thought we were almost finished. Good golly, Miss Molly. Boy, this is fucking ponderous, man. Ponderous, fucking ponderous.

0: Recent polls have shown a fifth of Americans can't locate the U.S. on a world map. Why do you think this is?
1: I personally believe that U.S. Americans are unable to do so because some people out there in our nation don't have maps, and I believe that our education, like such as in South Africa and the Iraq, everywhere like such as, and I believe that they should, our education over here in the U.S. should help the U.S. or should help South Africa and should help the Iraq and the Asian countries, so we will be able to build up our future for our children.
2: Thank you very much, South Carolina.

studio group to start with until they formed a more solid band, I believe, with everybody knows that Luther Vandross sang for that band. I was just gonna say Luther, like we're best friends, you know, me and Luther. I wish I was. I love Luther Vandross, absolutely fantastic. The High Grades before that with Rough Rider from Keep On Moving, some fantastic Afro rock from 1971. I'm sorry, I think I'm giving you guys a lot of that today. And there's more on the playlist? Maybe. I have no idea what's on the playlist coming up. I'm just basically putting things on shuffle. No, I am not. I'm putting a lot of effort into this. I'm running low on my magnesium or something. What? Oh, Daniel Romano and The Outfit prior to that with Dumb Love from Servo, Flip Side, Dumb Love 2025. Public Enemy, such innovators and breakthrough with Sophisticated Bitch from Yo Bum Rush the Show from 1987. PE breaking through. I saw them on some kind of tour with a bunch of bands that I passed out halfway through. I don't remember. I had a poncho on. Yeah, it wasn't a Sears poncho. It was a genuine Mexican poncho. Talk Talk starting us off with Life Is What You Make It from The Color of Spring. I love that, even though it's summer. But I don't care. I love that song. 1986, Talk Talk. Thank you. Did I talk about Saturday lineup? I did? Oh, what's your favorite dessert? I love creme brulee, but they never give you enough creme brulee. And that top better be like a half inch of caramelized sugar. Just like, you can't break through it with like a jackhammer. Oh, sorry. This is Thrill. Aye, from the Crooked Rugs.

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Wow. Just absolute genius right there for me. That's a Hailu Mergia and the Wellias, fantastic, with Zingadu Dariku from the album Tezeta, just a pioneer of Ethiopian music. I'm not even going to put it in a genre, keyboardist, organist, composer, conductor, fantastic. Right around the time of COVID, when it started here in the U.S., I got COVID right away, and it hit me hard, very hard, and I was super sick, and that led to some other things, and I really was unbelievably ill and dangerously ill. And Hailu Mergia, for some, I have no explanation for it, but when I was laying in bed, bedbound, like could not move, like really wondered what was going to happen, this music pulled me through. So to me, all this music that I'm playing is so much more than just kind of a collector's hobby. It's something that releases energy and gives me love and power, and oh my gosh, the reason to carry on. So thank you, Hailu Mergia. That's enough, right? Okay, let me talk about Ian McCullough. God, Echoing the Bunnymen, Going Up from Crocodiles, 1980. Fantastic. Lake Street Dive before that with Good Kisser from Free Yourself Up from 2018. The fantastic voice of Rachel Price, who I saw open, actually. I knew them prior to this, but I saw them open for the Avid Brothers, and I didn't even know they were going to open. And that was like a double shot of my baby's love. Wait a second. Okay, everything. I'm going to turn everything into a song. Prior to that, Vima. Fantastic Prague, Finland rock, chamber rock music with Pestan Kadat. I know I'm saying that wrong. That the name of the song is Pestan Kadat, and that's from the album from 2025, I Noi Mut. Starting it off with the Crooked Roads with Thrill I from their album from 2021. I hope you're having a great time. I really wish you'd come back next week to take another hit. Wait a second. Are we going off the air? Oh, Jesus. There's another half hour. Hit the goddamn music. Oh, who's producing this show? Oh, it's my cat. Just hit that button, sweetie, right there. Yeah. Yeah, it's my morning jacket. Mm-hmm. You'll love it. It's a big holiday around here. It's one big holiday.

0: smoke every day?
1: Yes.
0: Multiple times a day?
1: Hella.
0: Right when you wake up?
1: Yeah, absolutely.
0: Before you go to bed?
1: Yes, sir.
0: In the middle of the night?
1: For sure.
0: In the middle of the night?
1: Sometimes.

0: prepare to beam us up, Mr. Scott. 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
1: Prepare to beam us up.
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1: Beam us up.
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0: Never liked the Beatles. 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I don't think the British should play rock and roll.
1: What do you think they should play?
0: I don't think they should play anything.

Lewis Reed right there. Yes, Lou Reed with Merry-Go-Round from All Tomorrow's Dance Pie. These are released in 2000. Very early Lou Reed. Not so angry as we heard him before that. Ornery Lou Reed. I have to agree to disagree with him on the whole British musician thing. Come on, cut it out. But I love Lou, and I love that song, Merry-Go-Round. Thank you, Lou Reed. Early Lou Reed. He looks so dapper on the cover of that album. Prior to that, we heard from Paintbox with Get Ready for Your Love from the Youngblood Singles Collection from 1970. Fantastic Northern Soul from a studio band, I believe. I'm pretty sure I'm right as I clear my throat. Prior to that, Toad the Wet Sprocket with the familiar voice of Glenn Phillips, who's currently on tour as well with his solo thing. That's from the huge hit Dulcinea, 1994. That's Something's Always Wrong. That's tugging at a couple of hot strings out there. That's me, man. I'm tugging at hot strings every week. Prior to that, Rubens from Japan with Love with Tenshi-san from 2024. Really like that stuff. Giving props to Delicate Steve. Finally played a Delicate Steve song besides the background music. That was Wally Wilder from his fantastic 2012 release, Positive Force. Thank you, Delicate Steve. Prior to that, and starting off a final set, My Morning Jacket with One Big Holiday from It Still Moves 2021. Love that jam band. Thank you for being here, everybody. Are you going to come back next week? Please do. Because sometimes people say they'll come back and they don't come back. Do you promise you'll come back? Okay, come on back. I'll see you next week. Stay tuned for the drop-in show. Ciao!

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2: Haven't you ever been to 11?
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2: Oh, I think it's going to be like Easter and Christmas and New Year's and your birthday all together, you know, hearing all the different bands, you know. Just, like, I've heard a lot of them, but all at the same time, it's just going to be too much. I mean, the vibrations are just going to be flowing.

0: P.F. Sorrow was born, and he saw that it was good, and bad, and happy, and sad. He was born and did some things, and did some other things, and grew and thought some thoughts. He came upon the Village Green Preservation Society when he was 21 years old. "Can I join?" he said. "We aren't sure about you," they said. "Neither am I," he said.
1: P.F. Sorrow was born. And he saw that it was good and bad and happy and sad. He was born and did some things and some other things and grew and thought some things. He came upon the Village Green Preservation Society when he was 21. "Can I join?" he said.
2: "We are not so sure about you," they said. "Neither am I.

0: P.F. Sorrow decided against joining the Preservation Society, for he had come upon his friend Jack, and really had no need for a society to preserve the village green. P.F. Sorrow walked along with Jack and said some things, and Jack said some things. They went into a shop in the small town they lived in to buy a psychedelic poster and some pop rocks and a kaleidoscope. "What's your friend's name?" the proprietor asked.
1: "My name is Jack, and I live in the back of the Greta Garbo home.

And you're listening to WFMU's Drop-In Stream. I'm Tim dropping in, playing some psychedelic sunshine pop for you, hanging out. And what you just heard was The Small Faces with Ichiku Park, my friend Jack from Manfred Mann, the Village Green Preservation Society from the Kinks. We also heard, starting off that set, The Pretty Things with P.F. Sorrow. And we'll keep going. There's that little area, little time span in 1966 and 1967 where Sunshine Pop and Baroque Pop were really strong. So we'll set the way back and head back to summer of 1966 and maybe the summer of 1967 and do a little sunshine pop, psych pop.

0: enough room to be my
1: family. Yeah, come on, baby. Get us more treats, right?
0: Family has no clue.
1: Always good to their people. Why don't you get
2: Mr. Brown, we have tried with you. Can't you give us some money on this today?
3: I'm doing the best I can.
2: Well, it isn't good enough. I have to show something on my books.
3: But, Mr. Tate, I don't have a job.
4: You know, there's three people starting on one now. Did you know that?
5: Who's three?
4: Me and Malcolm and Notch's down. Five.
5: Uh-oh.
4: Set one. Okay, we're ready.

0: is here?
1: Oh, it's a cat across the hall, man. I gotta move out of this place.
2: Boy, what a drag for you.
3: Those people are in for a rude awakening, man. Long hairs take over the world.
4: Not if one gets it. We're in for it.
5: That's right.
4: Yeah, West Virginia. Ohio. Right. No, just
5: I'm going to go back to selling insurance.
4: Why is that so important?
6: I'm going to cut my hair.
3: What I'd like to do
4: is to sneak into his room some night and stain him.
0: And she says, boy, you look and talk exactly like Sebastian.
4: I don't think you exist.
2: Okay. The comedy is great. We're gonna try a little singing now.
3: And it's worth the love.
2: This is hard, you all.
3: Huh?
2: This is very difficult getting the vocals in.
5: You don't play that well.
0: La la la la.
4: Plus, they don't have reverb.
5: They don't have
0: Codeine
5: a lot of
0: is wonderful.
5: Tone, but it doesn't sound good.
4: Codeine and Escatron. Not so much for cloud, I think.
7: What did you say was out? Which one?
8: P. Amelia and Finch.
2: What we would like to get done today, if you'll all sing good and we can work effectively, is all three La La La's, Element X, and also Yeah, and also the Coda. All right.
4: All right.
7: What was Element X?
2: We're starting with the first La La La specifically. We'll do it three times. I don't know what you mean.
7: What's Element X?
2: It's where the new set of voices overlaps at the end of the third La La La, where Lefty cut off and didn't finish it.
7: Are we doing that?
3: That's all we're working on now. It's the first La La La, right? Well, let's do it.
4: You're already on there.
5: Actually, I should lay out of this.
4: Should Lefty lay out of this? I guess not.
5: We're going to give the one away with a pink nose anyway.
9: I think from now on, before I let any of you record, I'm going to ask you for a logbook of how many hours you've logged on a particular part before you come into the studio with it, and I will approve the logbook. That is my new plan.
4: Wow. We got to get some logs.
5: No, we got to get a new producer.
4: Are you a logger?
10: What?

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1: 1-3-5-8-7-6-5-4-3-5-2-3-4 sharp 5 and the 8
2: one, three,
1: is same
2: five,
1: as
2: eight,
1: the 1 but not feel apart.
2: Try
1: to learn
2: it by heart. 5 and the 8
1: one, three,
2: is the same
1: eight,
2: as the 1 but
1: not
2: feel apart.
1: 1-3-5-8-7-6-5-4-3-5-2-3-4 sharp 5 and the 8 is the same as the 1 but not feel apart.

0: due to circumstances beyond our control. We're both detectively and such as you. This song shall be continued someday.
1: Due to circumstances beyond our control, both technically and socially, this song shall be continued someday.

0: In the beginning, there was heaven and there was earth. And the earth was without form, nor
1: void.
0: Void. And darkness was on the
1: face
0: of the
1: deep, deep dope.
0: Dope.

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1: Is Louise Blake here?
0: Louise. Ah, yeah, Louise. She lives here. Hey, we all live here. Hey, come on in, man. Come on. Hey, do you live here?
1: Oh, no. I just wondered where Louise was.
0: Louise. I think she's up in the kitchen. Come on in.
1: Oh, no. Well, she probably wouldn't remember me anyway.
0: Yeah, she doesn't remember much of anything. She's real groovy, Louise. Hey, come on up.
1: Oh, well, no. Really, I have to catch a train back to Queens.
0: Queens. Oh, groovy. Queens. Hey, have a nice trip, man.
1: Oh, well, thank you. Good night.
0: Yeah. What a freak.

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I'm Tim Droppin' In. Playing a little psychedelic sunshine pop for you. That brief time in 1966 and 1967. Psychedelic pop, sunshine pop was popular, so I kind of traveled back and play some of the old psychedelic stuff for you. What you just heard was the Apple Tree Theater, Chez Louise, I Wonder If Louise Is Home, and In the Beginning. The Free Design is back there as well, with Hit. The Sunshine Company was also back there with Pigeons. Spanky and Our Gang. Pedalogical song, Split Level with Equipment. And then we played three from Spanky and Our Gang. Sunday Morning, My Bill, Leopard Skin Phone. If you've ever heard their Anything You Choose album, that's kind of like the Sgt. Pepper's of Sunshine Pop. Or maybe Sgt. Pepper's is the Sgt. Pepper's of Sunshine Pop. I don't know. But nevertheless, we'll continue with more of the same here on The Droppin' Show on WFMU.

Have you ever had a dream that you had you want him to do you so much you could do anything?

I tried many times in my life to cross the river. In winter, the ice was too thin. In summer, the water was too deep. So I sit on the bank of the river and dream of finer things. The psychedelic Jesus clown from Godspell came upon me dreaming and said, "When you take the pebble from my hand, you will put your hand in the hand and cross the water." And then tiny purple fishes ran laughing through my fingers, and I want to take you with me to the heartland of the summer.

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I'm Tim. Closing up shop. Hope you enjoy the trip back to the land of sunshine pop, psychedelic sunshine pop. You just heard the Zombies with Brief Candles. Mr. Refm was back there. Brief Candles from the Zombies. Crystal, the Sailing Ship from the Crying Chains. The Moon with Brother Lou. And starting off that set, The Crying Chains with Master's Fool. Hope you enjoyed the trip back to mellotrons and sitars and sunshine pop of the 60s. 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

All right, you're listening to We're Out of Sight with Stu Rutherford on WFMU's Rock and Soul Radio stream. Thank you for tuning in tonight. I'm here every Saturday night from 7 to 9 p.m. We start off with Scott from Boston in the afternoon from 4 to 6 with his fine show, Take Another Hit. Then we've got the drop-in program. And drop-in features a different guest DJ every week. And this week, it was Tim Kilgannon making his return. He did a great set of psychedelic sunshine pop. So check it out in the archives if you haven't caught it. Then, so that's 6 to 7. From 7 to 9, you got me, Stu Rutherford, with We're Out of Sight. And from 9 to 11, closing out the night, it's Gail the Snail and Combos Akimbo. Let me tell you what I played in set number 1. When I scroll to the right screen here, here we go. I opened up with The Chocolate doing a cover of Eric Burdon and the Animals, I'm an Animal. That was meant to close out last week's show, but I had to kick a couple songs to the curb to make way for a couple of posthumous tributes. So I figured I'll open the show with that one, so that way there's no way I give it the boot 2 weeks in a row. After that, the unrelated segments with Story of My Life, Love with the classic My Flash on You from their debut LP. The New Wing did Melody Land Loser, recorded in 1967. I think that was previously unreleased. I got it on a compilation called Lost Innocence, the Garpax record label, 60s Punk and Psych. The Litter after that did Soul Searching, and then we had another previously unreleased 60s song recorded in 66. It was The Leaves with Do Me a Favor, collected on Blow My Mind, the Door Era, Mira, Punk, and Psych Legacy. Question Mark and Mysterians after that with Smokes, and then we had a cover of Drive My Car by the Neurotic Sheep, which utilizes a bit of 96 Tears by Question Mark and the Mysterians in their arrangement. And then segueing to the Beatles with Ringo on vocals, that was Take One of Matchbox, which came out on the recent Anthology 4, which I think came out last year or 2 years ago. I think it was last year. After that, the Transatlantics, covering the Beatles' Run for Your Life from 66. The Rockin' Vickers, doing their taking a stab at I Go Ape from 1964. Also from 64, the Kinks covering Chuck Berry's Beautiful Delilah from their debut LP. The Dave Clark 5 with Dr. Rhythm. I took that from the U.S. You Got What It Takes LP. Clocking in at 2 minutes 48 seconds. That's an epic in Dave Clark 5 standards there. After that, Manfred Mann covering Howlin' Wolf's Smokestack Lightning. And I closed that set with the Rolling Stones doing the under-assistant West Coast Promotion Man. That is the unedited version that came out on the London Singles Collection, which came out in the late 80s, if I recall correctly. So, just a couple things to mention upcoming, and then we're right back into set number 2. First of all, this Friday, the 31st of July, we got the return of Spoonie to the Rock and Soul stream. He'll be filling in for Medicine Friday evening, 7 to 9 p.m. I'm eagerly awaiting his return to the stream. And then also next week on Drop-In, right before my show from 6 to 7, Drop-In presents Cloud 9 with Dave T. Join DJ Dave T on Cloud 9 as he takes you on a trip into the world of psychedelic soul and funk, maximum R&B, Hammond groove, wild beat, northern stompers, and fabulous fuzz all on vinyl. And all for the dance floor is the beat that moves your feet. So with that, let's get right back into the music. This next song is the reason I put that Rolling Stones song in the set that I closed the first set out of, because the vocal line reminded me a bit of Fannie Mae by Buster Brown, or whoever did that song originally.
And basically that Stone song is them ripping off Fannie Mae and putting their own lyrics to it. So here is the Bob Seger System.

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